Once, just a guess, and there ain't no glory in the West. No, there ain't no glory in the West. Hard to think on your feet, tired of begging them just to compete. Shoot to win can feel so bittersweet, but you take what you can get, 'cause there ain't

days there ain't no glory in the West. Count your blessings, they

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Over hill, over dale, thorough bush, thorough briar, over park, over pale, thorough flood, thorough fire, I do wander everywhere, swifter than the moony sphere. And I serve the fairy queen to dew her orbs upon the green. The cowslips tall her pensioners be, in their gold coat spots you see, those be rubies, fairy favours, in those freckles live their savours. I must go seek some dewdrops here, and hang a pearl in every cowslip's ear. Farewell, thou lob of spirits, I'll be gone. Our queen and all her elves come here anon. The king doth keep his revels here tonight. Take heed the queen come not within his sight. For Oberon is passing fell and wroth, because that she, as her attendant, hath a lovely boy stolen from an Indian king. She never had so sweet a changeling, and jealous Oberon would have the child, knight of his train, to trace the forests wild. But she perforce withholds the loved boy, crowns him with flowers, and makes him all her joy. And now they never meet in grove or green, by fountain clear or spangled starlight sheen, but they do square, that all their elves for fear creep into acorn cups and hide them there. Men call me Robin Goodfellow. I am he that frights the maidens of the villagery, skims milk and sometimes labour in the quern, and bootless make the breathless housewife churn, and sometimes make the drink to bear no balm, mislead night wanderers laughing at their harm. Those that hobgoblin call me and sweet Puck, I do their work, and they shall have good luck. But room, fairy, here comes Oberon, and here my mistress. Would that he were gone.

I know a bank where the wild thyme blows, where oxlips and the nodding violet grows, quite over-canopied with luscious woodbine, with sweet musk roses and with eglantine. There sleeps Titania some time of the night, lulled in these flowers with dances and delight, and there the snake throws her enameled skin, weed wide enough to wrap a fairy in. And with the juice of this, I'll streak her eyes and make her full of hateful fantasies. Come now a roundel and a fairy song, then for the third part of a minute hence. Some to kill cankers in the musk rose buds, some war with rear mice for their leathern wings to make my small elves' coats. And some keep back the clamorous owl that nightly hoots and wonders at our quaint spirits. Sing me now asleep, then to your offices and let me rest.

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And the country proverb known that every man should take his own in your waking shall be shown. Jack shall have Jill, naught shall go ill. The man shall have his mare again, and all shall be well.

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For meeting her of late behind the wood, seeking sweet savours for this hateful fool, I did upbraid her and fall out with her. For she his hairy temples then hath rounded with coronet of fresh and fragrant flowers. When I had at my pleasure taunted her, and she in mild terms begged my patience, I then did ask of her changeling child, which straight she gave me, and her fairy sent to bear him to my bower in Fairyland. And now I have the boy, I will undo this hateful imperfection of her eyes. And, gentle Puck, take this transformed scalp from off the head of this Athenian swain, that he awaking when the other do, may all to Athens back again repair, and think no more of this night's accidents, but as the fierce vexation of a dream. But first I will release the Fairy Queen. Be as thou wast wont to be. See as thou wast wont to see. Dian's bud, or Cupid's flower, hath such force and blessed power. Now, my Titania, wake you, my sweet queen. Sound music!

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Now it is the time of night, that the grave's all gaping wide, everyone lets forth his sprite in the churchway paths to glide. And we fairies that do run by the triple Hecate's team, from the presence of the sun following darkness like a dream, now a frolic! 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Through the house give glimmering light, by the dead and drowsy fire. Every elf and fairy sprite hop as light as bird from briar. And this ditty after me, sing and dance it trippingly. First rehearse your song by rote, to each word a warbling note. Hand in hand with fairy grace, will we sing and bless this place.

Now until the break of day, through this house each fairy stray. To the best bride bed will we, which by us shall blessed be. And the issue there create, ever shall be fortunate. So shall all the couples three ever true in loving be. And the blots of nature's hand shall not in their issue stand. Never mole, hair lip, nor scar, nor mark prodigious such as are, despised in nativity, shall upon their children be. With this field due consecrate, every fairy take his gate, and each several chamber bless, through this palace with sweet peace, and the owner of it blessed, ever shall in safety rest. Trip away, make no stay. Meet me all by break of day.

If we shadows have offended, think but this and all is mended, that you have but slumbered here while these visions did appear, and this weak and idle theme, no more yielding but a dream. Gentles, do not reprehend. If you pardon, we will mend. And, as I am an honest Puck, if we have unearned luck now to scape the serpent's tongue, we will make amends ere long. Else the Puck a liar call. So, good night unto you all. Give me your hands, if we be friends, and Robin shall restore amends.